0: Yo, is this a train that's going uptown?
1: Yeah, mama, you wanna get down?
0: What you mean, get down?
1: Down means hang around.
0: What you
1: mean? I'm the one.
0: Oh, yeah. What makes you think you the one?
1: I'm the one because I was here first. I'm the seventh son.
0: All right, then. That's a good answer. I can buy that.
1: Well, you can buy it. You don't have to buy nothing. Let me do the buying. We just going uptown and get down.

Black Hand Entertainment, Rockefeller Records, in association with the streets, the Black Gangster, in conjunction with everything official.

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It's a Lord, I'm ashamed, baby, the way I treated you. Ah, Lord, I'm ashamed, baby, the way I treated you. Hurt your feelings, broke your heart in two.

0: Buy me a pistol that can hold down in the ground.
1: You too.
0: Oh, buy me a pistol that can hold down in the ground.
1: All right.
0: If I can have your woman gonna lay my body down.
1: You know what?

Come on down, lightning. 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Life ain't worth living. 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

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I played a waiting game. If a maid refused me with tossing curls, oh, I let the old earth take a couple of whirls while I plied her with tears and a lieu of pearls. And as time came around, she came my way. As time came around, she came. It's a long, long while from May to December.

Sure. When you reach September, when the autumn weather turns the leaves to flame. One hasn't got the time.

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1: At 18 hours GMT, welcome to the newsroom from the BBC with Valerie Sanderson. Britain's Foreign Secretary Ed Miliband announces sweeping sanctions on trade with Israeli settlements.
2: We call out what is unlawful. We act on the import of goods from illegal settlements. We act on settler violence. Britain is not silent in the face of deep injustice, and nor is it powerless.
1: In response, Israel's foreign minister says the UK consulate in Jerusalem will be shut down.
3: I decided on a series of Israeli countermeasures in response to the series of new sanctions. The accusations made in the British Parliament were outrageous lies.
1: Yemen's Houthi rebels, who are backed by Iran, say Saudi warplanes have struck back after their attacks inside Saudi Arabia. And
4: to boldly go where no man has gone before.
1: Star Trek, the TV series about space exploration, turns 60 after this.
5: BBC News with Moira Alderson. The leaders of Britain, France and Canada have said their sanctions against Israeli settlements in the occupied West Bank mark a turning point in attempts to protect the two-state solution. The action, in concert with nine other European countries, introduces a ban on goods produced in the settlements. Paul Adams explains the motivations for the announcement of sanctions by London.
6: The British government has for decades regarded settlements as contrary to international law. The Israeli government obviously rejects that. But in 2024, the International Court of Justice ruled that the occupation as a whole was unlawful and needed to be dismantled. That's not just settlements. That's the entire military infrastructure. Everything about Israel's presence in land captured in 1967 in the Six-Day War. And all of that, the British government is now saying, needs to be removed, is unlawful. And that is the reason, the rationale behind taking economic steps of this kind.
5: The Palestinian Authority has welcomed the sanctions on settlers as an important step towards confronting what it described as Israel's violations against the Palestinian people. Israel has reacted angrily to the punitive measures and said it would shut down Britain's consulate in East Jerusalem, which mostly handles Palestinian applications. Here's our international editor, Jeremy Bowen.
7: Israel's forceful response shows that as far as its Prime Minister Benjamin Netanyahu is concerned, measures taken against settlers and the occupation of Palestinian land cannot be separated from an attack on the state of Israel itself. He has said repeatedly that there will never be a Palestinian state. This is now a major diplomatic crisis. It is as serious as any between the two countries since 1948, when Britain ended its imperial role in Palestine and Israel won a war for its independence, which Palestinians call the catastrophe.
5: The US Secretary of State Marco Rubio said Washington did not want to see any uptick in tensions in the region. In other news, education authorities have expressed alarm about a regular survey which showed a dramatic decrease in school children's performance. The OECD study tests reading, science and maths performance in industrialised countries. Reading experienced the biggest fall amid increasing reliance on digital technology. Here's Joanna Keane.
8: It's not just about literacy. They talk about hasty reading. Now, that's when students read quickly but inaccurately. Now, the amount of students doing that nearly doubled to 9% between 2018 and 2025. So to answer the why, you need to look at what's changed in the past few years. And these findings are offering is a really new insight into education in an increasingly digital world. So, of course, more screen time for students, more social media. Researchers found that AI chatbots were being used by 46% of students at least once a week.
5: BBC News. Ahead of the 25th anniversary of the September the 11th attacks, New York City has released tens of thousands of pages of previously undisclosed documents. These concern the air quality in the months following the attacks. Neda Taufik has this report from New York.
9: More people have died from 9/11-related illnesses than were killed on the day of the attacks. New York City's current mayor, Zohran Mamdani, announced the release of the documents at a press conference surrounded by survivors and advocates. Mayor Mamdani, promising transparency, said people got sick because the leaders they trusted lied and told them they were safe to breathe in toxic air. Included in the release is an October 2001 memo written to the deputy of then-Mayor Rudy Giuliani, in which city lawyers warned that the city could be sued over health advisories that led individuals to return to the area too soon.
5: The medical charity MSF says its teams in Mauritania and Senegal have treated 1,046 people rescued in the northeast Atlantic in the final week of August. The survivors in seven boats had tried but failed to reach Spain's Canary Islands. Some were in extremely poor health, even unconscious, or had undergone the trauma of seeing family members die during the voyage. Kylian Mbappe, Lionel Messi, Harry Kane and Erling Haaland are among the 30 footballers nominated for this year's men's Ballon d'Or. Last year's winner, Ousmane Dembele, is joined by seven of his teammates from European champions PSG, including their wizard winger, Kivtia Kvaratskhelia of Georgia. The women's list is notable for the absence of three-time winner Aitana Bonmatí. The mayor of Rome says an ancient bathing complex will soon be open to the public for the first time. From Saturday, a limited number of visitors will be able to view the baths of the Trajan, which date back to the 1st century AD. The mayor said tourists could soon look at the largest fresco and mosaic of the Roman era. That's the latest.
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You're brilliant though. You thought you'd know, but you are.

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I don't wanna work for my money. I don't wanna work for my money. I don't wanna work for my money. I don't wanna work for my money. I don't wanna work for my money. I don't wanna work for my money. I don't wanna work for my money.